Urani Thanatha Papan Sapcham Lekau Khun Pathu Thanpun Pahala Tan Thum Urang Tuipang Rajo Khon Hulin Chonkin Thum Thum Om Om Mu Mu Song Api Khau Tho Tuipang Rajo Papan Sapcham Thi Thalam Thanatha Hap Lu Simlan Tu Lumbu Minit Tan Hap Lu Simlan Tu Klau Blu Minit Thi Mango Raya AM 5 ri tú hạp lú kilohet A tàu tâm mưu tập bác hà lao web VOH.com.vn